0: you should take it off.
1: This generation rules the nation with version.

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And you can be sure I'll always love you, because you're the best mama

Well, this car is automatic. It's systematic. It's hydromatic. Why, it's a greased lightning.

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Talk about forever. What used to be's don't count anymore.

people exist before they're allowed to be free. Yes, and how many times can a man turn his head and pretend that he just doesn't